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I'm not worried.

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New York City is the place where they said, hey, babe, take a walk on the

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0: Yeah.
1: She's at home.
0: Yeah, she's at home.

years can a mountain exist before it is washed to the sea? Yes, and how many years can some people exist before they're allowed to be free? Yes, and how many times can a man turn his head and pretend that he just doesn't

It was a moonlit night in old Mexico. I walked alone between some old adobe haciendas. Suddenly, I heard the plaintive cry of a young Mexican girl.